of consciousness. And we who are reach higher consciousness.

lonely. I had a lot of love to give and you say it wasn't enough for you. I think it's crazy. I won't beg anymore, now that fast through the door. I think it's crazy, even though it's all cool for me. For sure, I'm now feeling filthy, my heart is dead.